0: Watch out for Gestapo.
1: Yo, let's go to this next Chinese Muslim joint. You get some shrimp fried rice and make salad at the same time.
2: Cool.
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4: Hey yo, Chang Wang, what's up?
3: I'll be right out.
5: Yo, can we get something to eat, man? Chang, can I eat?
3: Right, yeah. 1 second. Okay then, fine. Your order.
4: All right, let me get two of them beef fried rices over here. Let me get a half a chicken wing. Don't put that little retarded leg in.

0: Okay, so now we need sage branches and the sacramental wine.
1: All I had is oregano and a fresca.
0: That's okay.
1: Okay.
0: All right, now we need the semen of a righteous man.
1: Okay, Phoebes, you know what? If we had that, we wouldn't be doing the ritual in the first place. Can we just start throwing things in?
0: Yeah, okay.
1: Okay, Barry's letters, Adam Ritter's boxer shorts.
0: Oh, and I have the receipt for my dinner with Nokolulu.
1: Hey, look, there's a picture of Scotty Jared naked.
2: Oh, let me see.
1: He's wearing a sweater. No.
2: Ew!

drove all night, and I drew a blank. Then I walked into the room and saw my parents cry. It'll have to wait, because there's gotta be a better time.

0: I'm all the way up. Nothing can stop me. I'm all the way up.
1: One of them ones.

have to take to it, and they still take to it. Big Apple had the white Hummer park right in front of Fluid, and we be walking in that bitch like we already knew it. But money can't buy happiness, Jelly talking truthful. But I'm happiest when I can buy what I want, get high when I want.

0: In 1995, 189 governments across the world, including the EU itself, gathered at the United Nations World Conference on Women in Beijing. Their aim was to work towards gender equality and empowerment for all women and girls. The conference marked a turning point for the global agenda on gender equality. You're listening to Raising the Game, Better Legislation. This episode is about women's rights and the Beijing Declaration and Platform for Action. First of all, what is the Beijing Declaration and Platform for Action? It was adopted in 1995 at the 4th UN World Conference on Women in Beijing and is considered the most comprehensive global policy framework for women's rights in the world. It explicitly recognises women's rights as human rights and sets out an ambitious roadmap for achieving equality between women and men. It establishes concrete goals and targets in 12 critical areas where action is urgently needed. These areas range from poverty to unequal access to and inequalities in healthcare and education, from violence against women and girls and the effects of armed conflict to economic empowerment, power, and decision-making, insufficient mechanisms to promote women's advancement, women's human rights, gender-sensitive media, and participation in environmental decision-making are also addressed. The last critical area concerns the persistent discrimination against girls and the violation of their rights. Progress on the Beijing Declaration and Platform for Action is monitored every 5 years. A review should have taken place in 2020, but was disrupted by the coronavirus pandemic, which has itself had an impact on gender equality in several ways. As lockdowns have been put in place around the world, the gender gap in caring responsibilities has widened, with women taking on the bulk of household work, childcare, and homeschooling. This has also made women more vulnerable to losing jobs and income, and could erode progress on women's employment and pay. Other negative outcomes have emerged from the pandemic too. Patchy access to support services for victims of gender-based violence has got worse. It has become more difficult to get access to sexual and reproductive health services, and the pandemic has revealed the gender imbalance in decision-making, including in the health sector, where women make up the majority of frontline workers. In 2021, the European Parliament held a debate addressing a number of gender equality issues relevant to the Beijing Declaration and Platform for Action. Parliament adopted 3 resolutions on gender equality, one on the new EU Gender Equality Strategy for 2020 to 2025, one on closing the digital gender gap, and another addressing the short and long-term gender impacts of the pandemic. At the end of the debate, Helena Dalli, European Commissioner for Equality, said, "We must ensure that every step we take is a step forward towards a more gender-equal Europe." This broadcast is brought to you by the European Parliament. You can find out more on the EP Think Tank website.
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In these episodes, we will tell you the stories of the men and women who built Europe, its identity and its values. These are our founding mothers and fathers.

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0: 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I remember one time I was so fucking high, man. I just got finished drinking. I came home, started sniffing. 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Instead of my brother helping me up, he just started straight kicking me in the bathroom. 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It's easy to kill niggas, man. 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

I'm like, why are you excited? You know what I'm saying? What happened? Did he win the Grammy? Yeah, damn. He acting like he won a fucking trophy and shit. This nigga turned the fuck up.